every chance in honky-tonks for my drinks and tips. 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
0: 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Hier ist My Way.
2: Here then is the classic by Paul Anka. I hate this song. I hate it. I got it up to here, this song. It's like Scooby-Dooby-Doo. Oh, I'm sure glad he wrote this song, boy. I bought a lot of pizza pies with this one. Did you ever have pizza at Patsy's at 117th Street? The greatest in the world. They ain't nothing like that. I don't care where the hell you go. All over Italy you never get anything like that.

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See if I can get this thing straight, 'cause I want him.

0: and Joe.
1: What do you mean, Joe? My name's Roy.
0: Well, come here, Roy, and get groovy. You been uptown?
1: No, I ain't been uptown, but I've been around.
0: You mean to say you ain't been uptown?
1: No, I ain't been uptown. What's uptown?

I don't want to set the world on fire, honey. I love you too much. I just want to stop a great big flame down in your heart. You see, way down inside of me, darling, I have only one desire, and that one desire is you. And I know nobody else ain't gonna do it.

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0: Why? Because nothing ever happens.
1: Nothing?
0: Well, nothing good.
1: So what's good?
0: Well, you know, I have a ball, man.
1: You sick?
0: No.
1: Hungry?
0: No, man. I just had myself a whole mess of black-eyed peas and rice.
1: See what I mean?
0: I dig. I am a long ways from home. But things could be worse. Sure could.
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0: getting hungry.
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1: Yeah, I think it might be your favorite.
0: Oh, I can't wait.

0: Jeden Tag, den ganzen Tag. 1A entspannt.
1: It was just one of those things. Just one of those crazy flings.

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If we thought a bit of the end of it when we started painting the town, we'd have been aware that our love affair was too hot not to cool down. So goodbye, dear, and amen. Here's hoping we meet now and then. It was great fun.

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It was just one of those nights, just one of those fabulous flights, a trip to the moon on gossamer wings, just one of those.

0: We'd have been aware that our love affair was too hot.
1: 1A entspannt. Von 1A Radio. Und hier sind Culture Chick mit I Shot the Sheriff.